0: I don't know, I'm in a mood and I just want to talk to you. I want to talk to
1: you. C'est la nuit sur Alliance Plus. Read this through, I've written it down for you. Talks about everything I've been going through. The world to me seems empty, and you're the first reason why.

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I love you. 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

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I'd be lost without you. You're the starch in my collar. You're the lace in my shoe. You will always be my necessity. I'd be lost without you. Most men tell love tales, and each phrase dovetails. 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

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And if I kill him, he had it coming, man. He's stone cold.

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But you can't stay, cause you've been somewhere.

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Succeeding has become a little optimistic, sadistic. Music turning into fucking statistics. It's calculated, simulated. Let's

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Couldn't tell you just how. I know it wasn't by chance. Couldn't say that I planned, but it's cake that I eat. You could say that it panned. I was riddled with doubt. Knew I was the man. With no money to count. Who care who I am? Anyone who would hit. Anyone who would stay. One by one a career. Made out of mistakes. Started

Ambiance Plus. I've been taken back to school, talked about like I'm a fool, I lost control. Can't believe this is you, after all you put me through, I need alcohol.